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We'll bring the Alan Jackson and Shania Twain. 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

0: 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If you could pick one more meal of your life, what would it be? And I still want to hear from you on this. 866-607-8383.
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0: KUZZ, Brennan Ness in the morning, 8:19. Coming up next, he's gone viral. Sawyer Sparks, the Little League umpire.
1: He is going to join us next. 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
1: We got one more for you. 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

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I always love that. 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